0: 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We're responding.
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Dorney Park, 3830 Dorney Park Road, like gate 4, crossroad on Lincoln Avenue. ALS assault victim, station 62, stop line, I'll check. Dorney Park, 3830 Dorney Park Road, gate 4, crossroad on Lincoln Avenue. ALS assault victim.

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around the neighbors. He's 1616 Liberty Street, grocery North 16th, North 17th Street for a BLS Medical Alert Alarm Station 62, replace the station 78, the city of Allentown. Benavis East, 1616 Liberty Street, grocery North 16th, North 17th Street, BLS Medical Alert Alarm.

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1: BLS headache, station 62, place station 78, city of Allentown, 2012, Tillman Street, cross street 20th, St. Elmo, BLS headache.
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North Whitehall Township, 3074 Audrey Drive, cross street of Gale Lane and Sand Spring Road for a BLSIC person, station 67, North Whitehall Township, 3074 Audrey Drive, cross street of Gale Lane and Sand Spring Road, BLSIC person.

Cousin Township. This is David Street, 327 Star Road in room 116 for an intermediate stroke victim. Station 62, Upper McCutcheon Township, the Staybridge Suites, 327 Star Road in room 116 for an intermediate stroke victim.

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Station 66, Lower McCutcheon Township, LVHM McCungie in the ER, 3369 Route 100, Crossroad West Main Street and Grandview Drive for an ALS unknown problem.

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Washington Township, 6228 Emler Court, crossing of Glencrest Boulevard for an ALS chest pain. Station 75, second crew, place station 67, second crew, Washington Township, 6228 Emler Court, crossing of Glencrest Boulevard for an ALS chest pain.

North Whitehall Township, 3074 Audrey Drive, cross street of Gale Lane, Sand Spring Road, for a BLS-sick person, station 75 second crew, please station 67 second crew. North Whitehall Township, 3074 Audrey Drive, cross street of Gale Lane and Sand Spring Road, for a BLS-sick person.

Lower McCutcheon Township, 6931 Spring Creek Road, crossing Oak Drive and Walnut Lane for an ALS overdose. Station 66, your second crew, Lower McCutcheon Township, 6931 Spring Creek Road, crossing Oak Drive and Walnut Lane, ALS overdose.

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1: North Weld Township, 3074 Audrey Drive, Crosshead Gale Lane and Tasman Road. Just an EMS listing at a sick person. Station 22, North Weddell Township, 3074 Audrey Drive, Crosshead Gale Lane and Tasman Road. Just an EMS with listing at a sick person.

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Station 75 in place, Station 67, 2nd Crew, Huntington Borough, 16 4th Street, Cross Street West, Church Street, Center Avenue, BLS assault victim.

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Cross through Chapman's Road, Route 309, automatic fire alarm. Station 26, Engine 11, Engine 32, Tower 3, South Whitehall Township, Nestle Purina, 2050 Pope Road, Cross Street, Chapman's Road, Route 309, automatic fire alarm.

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2: 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I'm going to head to the rescue.
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2: 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Officer
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0: City of Allentown, 1019 South 4th Street, partially posted along for an invading rescue. Station 63 with Station 78. City of Allentown, 1019 South 4th Street, partially posted along for an invading rescue.

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0: 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Make the cells work. 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

0: mentioned engine 13, 901 Hanover Avenue, it's Sunoco, 901 in the area of Cross Street, North Irving Street, North Jackson Street, 13 EMS, ALS unconscious person.
1: In the area of the Sunoco, 901 Hanover Avenue, Cross Street, North Irving Street, North Jasper Street, for an ALS unconscious, station 75, place station 78. City of Allentown, the area of the Sunoco, 901 Hanover Avenue, Cross Street, North Irving Street, North Jasper Street, ALS unconscious.
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0: Walker, 10th and Burner, Hampton County, 2428 Dewey Avenue, first year Marble Alley, in inside odor. Station 5 with Northampton County, Station 42. Northampton Burn, Northampton County, 2428 Dewey Avenue. Cross street of Marble Alley for an inside odor.
1: Extrication is complete. I'm also going to need PPL to respond. There's a pole that was struck.
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2: 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We got the full number.
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1: Scene turnover to UGI, control, fire 42 units, clearing available, command terminated.

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I'm Mansboro, 54 South 4th Street, Cross Street of Golden Street for a BLS sick person. Station 63 in Mansboro, 54 South 4th Street, Cross Street of Golden Street for a BLS sick person.

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Station 62, Upper Macon Township, at sharp 7451 Giesler Way, crossing a pen drive for a BLS back pain.

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McCutcheon Township, 7271 Woodbine Lane, Crossway Spring Creek Road, Fernales, Chesapeake, Station 66, Long McCutcheon Township, 7271 Woodbine Lane, Crossway Spring Creek Road, Fernales, Chesapeake.

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0: 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On scene, Kitts Peace Command, Fire Ground 1, advise all units, it is suite 400.
1: 10-4, Kitts Peace Command, Fire Ground 1. 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

Moyle Township, 3109 North 2nd Street, crossing of Iron Street and Carbon Street for an ALS breathing problem. Station 62, Whitehall Township, 3109 North 2nd Street, crossing of Iron Street and Carbon Street for an ALS breathing problem.

Central EMS, engine 14. 515 East Cumberland Street, Cross Street, South Ellsworth, South Filbert, Taylor's Trophic.

South Wales Township, 2012 Brickyard Road, crossroad of Huckleberry Road and Franklin Way for an ALS back pain. Station 62, South Wales Township, 2012 Brickyard Road, crossroad of Huckleberry Road and Franklin Way for an ALS back pain.

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Station 3, South Federal Township, Peterville Apartments, 4230 Dorney Park Road, Apartments 1013, Sparky South, Silver Road, and Lincoln Avenue, a lift assist.

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2: 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Weighs about 200 pounds and negative injuries.

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County Township, Worley Road at West Tillman Street for a patient evaluation after MVA. Station 62, Upper McCundy Township, Worley Road at West Tillman Street, patient eval after MVA.

Township, 4278 South Drive, Cross Street, Hill Drive, DLS Baldwin, Station 66, Wilmer Township, 4278 South Drive, Cross Street.

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Automatic fire alarm, station 2, Quinn 18. Catasauqua Borough, 605 4th Street, Carson Pine Street, and Oak Street. Automatic fire alarm.

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0: Scene with a three-story apartment building at Nothing Heaven, Side Alpha. We'll make the 4th Street command, all operations, fire ground 1.
1: 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Taking all 218 units dispatched to 4th Street, Catasauqua. 4th Street Command, taking a fire ground 1 for communications.

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Dutch Township, Route 100 at Willow Lane for spill and traffic control after MVA. Station 81, Ormond Country Township, Route 100 to Willow Lane for spill and traffic control after MVA.

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Station 30, fire police personnel, Norman Country Township, Route 100 Willow Lane for traffic control, FMVA.

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1: 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You can just have engine 9, truck 1 continue, and everyone else clear time. I'm going to stay on the air for a while.
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0: Tom, this is apartment 1006. New need for ventilation. 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

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Station 20, Salisbury Township, South Pike Avenue and East Rock Road, transformer fire.

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1: Kids Peace Command.
0: All right, they put the system on test. It was a culinary incident. Cleared out, everybody available.

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1: Battalion 20.
0: I have a pull number when you're ready.
1: Proceed.

0: Battalion 20. Part of your transmission was unreadable, and you need to repeat the top number for the pole number.
1: Top number is 63925.
0: 10-4. And then I got the breaker tripped, and then anything after that was also unreadable.
1: You just want to let him know, it looks like there's an issue with a squirrel on top.
0: 10-4. And can you tell, is power out in the area?
1: Negative. You can clear all units from there.
0: 10-4.
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Station 72, Upper Saucon Township, 4612 Freedom Way, cross street, Founders Drive, ALS fall.

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0: 一段。
1: 4250, 4221. We just got a call back from the alarm company from Debbie, who's on scene. She gave proper code and said it was a false trip requesting cancellation of.

0: 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I copied the update. You're saying everybody be canceled?
1: That's affirmative. The alarm company said it was a false trip and they gave proper code.
0: Okay, recall all units. Close assignment.

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Station 67, North Waddle Township, 4120 Copley Creek Road, Crushing Wood Street, Sand Spring Road, for a lift assist.

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She fell, unable to get up. 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
1: 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I have not received that information yet.
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Engine 37, Tower 36, Whitehall Township, Whitehall High School, 3800 Mechanicsville Road, Harsha Campus Drive, automatic fire alarm. Here's second alert.

Yeah, County Assistant 37. Assistant 37. I spoke to Deputy Chief 35-1 on the phone. He said he could recall units. Place call under control. Time for Assistant 37. Hey, can all units dispatch to the Whitehall High School? Assistant 37, you can recall.

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Copley Borough, 1121 Oak Street, crossing Park Alley and Rook Street. ULS back main, station 75, Copley Borough, 1121 Oak Street, crossing Park Alley and Rook Street. ULS back main.

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0: City of Allentown, Lehigh County Jail, 38 North 4th Street, Grosher to Linden and Court Streets, BOS 6 person. Station 62 in place of City of Allentown EMS. 38 North 4th Street, Lehigh County Jail, Cross Street, Linden Street, Court Street, BOS 6 person.
1: Cross Street, Law Street, and Fifth Street. Brian Lesfany.

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1: Third, cross street of 31st Street and 2, ALS fainting. Station 62, City of Allentown, 3131 College Heights Boulevard, cross street of North 31st and 2 Street, ALS fainting.

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0: Upper McGungee Township, Surgery Center, Allentown, 250 Citronia Road, pressure Robert Morris Boulevard and Chance Road, ALS cardiac arrest, station 62 and 57, Upper McGungee Township, Surgery Center of Allentown, 250 Citronia Road, crush at Robert Morris Boulevard and Chance Road, ALS cardiac arrest.
1: North Whitehall Township, 1306 Hannah Lane, crush it at Church Drive and Hollow Drive, intermediate sick person. Station 67, North Whitehall Township, 1306 Hannah Lane, crush it at Church Drive and Hollow Drive, intermediate sick person.
0: Old male, cardiac arrest. 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
1: Road ALS seizure, station 62, South Whitehall Township, Cedarbrook, 350 South Cedarbrook Road, crusher at Dorney Park Road and West Walnut, ALS seizure.

South Weddle Township, 2998 South Drive, Crush It Ryan Drive, from Mulch Fire. 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
1: Yes, we received it. 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
1: 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They are evacuated.

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Station 67, North Whitehall Township, 4430 Sybil Drive, cross street around 309, ALS Chesapeake.

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Maysboro, 102 South 5th Street, upstairs apartment for ALS unknown problem. Patient 66, ALS assisting, intermediate 66-3, or correction, 63-3. Maysboro, 102 South number 5 Street, upstairs. Cross streets are minor and broad, ALS unknown problem.

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Township, 3389 South 2nd Street, across your south front and south 3rd, ALS breathing problem. Station 62, Whitehall Township, 3389 South 2nd Street, across your south 3rd and south front, ALS breathing problem.

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Township, 6252 Indian Creek Road, Grosheta, Tomahawk Lane and Shots Road, DLS Psychiatric. Station 66, Upper Milford Township, 6252 Indian Creek Road, Grosheta, Tomahawk Lane and Shots Road, DLS Psychiatric.

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Station 67 3rd Crew, Station 75 Paramedic Assist, Walnut Port Borough, 606 Washington Street, Crescent New Street, Canal Street, ALS fall victim.

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Station 1, Lower Macungie Township, 3466 Chester Drive, crossing Scenic New Drive and Crane Crossing, for an animal rescue.

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0: County, Chief 30. 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Responding. Great, Chief. Great, cat stuck under a fence. PSP is also already on scene. Some sort of neighbor disturbance. That receives. I have the crew standing by at station. You can mark the call acknowledged. 10-4.
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Township, Steckel Elementary, 2920 Zephyr Boulevard at the playground versus Whitehall Way and MacArthur Road, VLS traumatic injury. Station 62, Whitehall Township, Steckel Elementary, 2928 Zephyr Boulevard at the playground versus Whitehall Way and MacArthur Road, VLS traumatic injury.

Southboro Township, 1611 Pond Road, Crosser to Walbert Avenue and Winchester Road, BLS pregnant. Division 62, Southboro Township, 1611 Pond Road, Crosser to Walbert and Winchester Road, BLS pregnant.

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0: Comm, we're clear of the training academy, returning to quarters.

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Patient 62, Whitehall Township, Spring Ridge Apartments, 1347 North 14th Street, Apartment 12, Grosha, overlooking Jonathan, intermediate allergic reaction.

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1: 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She's not able to get up. 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

Lumbercuzzi Township, Lumbercuzzi Road and South Cedar Grove Boulevard, Firstville, Station 80. Lumbercuzzi Township, Lumbercuzzi Road and South Cedar Grove Boulevard, Firstville. 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
0: On scene, Cedar Crest Command, LMSC 1 for communications. 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

Downhill Borough 706 South Hofford, cross street of Moravia Street, ALS sick person. Station 73, Downhill Borough 706 South Hofford Street, cross street of Moravia Street, ALS sick person.

706 South Hartford Street, Grocery, Wiley Street, Moravia Street. 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Fountain Borough, 706 South Hartford Street, Grocery, Wiley Street, Moravia Street. 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

0: kind of situation is resolved. It's just from it's an orbit down. If you just want to notify the state, let them know it's there.
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1: Fire police are going to remain on scene. 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
2: 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A heat detector.

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2: Street, cross street of 24th Street Southwest and Downey Flake Lane for vehicle fire. Attention, engine 11. Parking lot of Mavis Tire, 2301 Lehigh Street, cross street of 24th Street Southwest and Downey Flake Lane for vehicle fire.
3: North Weddle Township, 5127 Kernsville Road, cross to Shankweiler Road, ALS unconscious. Station 67, Station 26, Engine Tanker 22, North Weddle Township, 5127 Kernsville Road, cross to Shankweiler Road, ALS unconscious.

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1: Denver Engine 11, in parking lot of Mavis Tire, 2301 Lehigh Street. The caller advised there's a gray Ford Escape that was on fire in the parking lot. They believe they put it out. It's smoking, but no flames anymore.

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1: For a male in his 70s, was cutting the grass and fell over, partially laying on the roadway. State police on scene, CPR in progress.
0: All right, County, thank you.
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1: 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Male in his 70s was cutting grass and fell over unconscious. Portion of the roadway. State police on scene with CPR in progress.
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Warren County Township, Mack Trucks, 7000 Albertus Road, the Gaiman Road entrance. ALSR problems. Station 66, Warren County Township, Mack Trucks, 7000 Albertus Road, the entrance on Gaiman. My cross street is Route 100, ALSR problem.

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Automatic fire alarm.

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1: Our Chief 32 reported smoke in the sprinkler room. Smoke detector in the sprinkler room, zone 001.
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2: 300 blocks South 14th Street, crossroad of Winton Street and Fairview Street, for an outside fire.

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1: 10 4 and 11, 300 block South 14th Street. Caller advised there's smoke coming from the woods by the water tower.
2: I'm coming. Just called back. They spoke to the key holder, Greg, on premise. Gave proper code, stated it was a false alarm.
3: Copy, County. We'll proceed. 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
1: 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See, the second call from the alarm company, they got proper code for a false alarm.
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ALS unconscious overdose.

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Historical Courthouse, 501 Hamilton Street. 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

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AMC Tillman 8, 4608 Broadway, cross street to Tronia Road, Tillman Street. For an automatic fire alarm. Station 3, engine 11, engine 32. South Weddell Township, AMC Tillman 8, 4608 Broadway, cross street to Tronia Road and West Dona Street. For an automatic fire alarm.

Upper McCudgey Township, 10299 Shantz Road, Russia, Hawes Hill Road, ALS breathing problem. Station 62, Upper McCudgey Township, 10299 Shantz Road, Crusher to Hawes Hill Road, ALS breathing problem.

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Engine 32 reported zone 2 general fire alarm and zone 20 smoke detector.

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0: On scene, nothing showing. 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Can make this AMC command, Fireground 1.
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2: 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South Little Township 251, Robert Morris Boulevard, cross street to Petronia Road, elevator rescue.

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1: 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Should be elevator number 1.
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2: Lynn Township. 7915 Sessler Road, crossing to Ulrich Mill Road for an assist. State police are tree down. Station 17, Lynn Township. 7915 Sessler Road, crossing to Ulrich Mill Road. Assist state police are tree down.

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1-333 Ridge Street, Cross Street, Short Street, North 14th Street, automatic fire alarm. Station 7 duty, crew in Mansboro, Ridge Manor 1-333 Ridge Street, Cross Street, Short Street, North 4th Street, automatic fire alarm.

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1: Wayne Township, 7915 Suckler Road, Crusher, Ulrich Mill Road. Please assist with a tree down. Station 17, Lynn Township, 7915 Seckler Road, Crushing Ulrich Mill Road. Please assist with a tree down. Your second alert.

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3: 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They're unable to respond right now. There's a tree down blocking the street.
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Washington Township, 2648 Welshtown Road, cross street of Armstrong Lane, ALS stroke victim. Station 67, Washington Township, 2648 Welshtown, cross street of Armstrong Lane, ALS stroke.

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Station 66, Warm Country Township, 1091 Mill Creek Road at the Walmart in the parking lot, crusher to Hamilton Boulevard, ALS unconscious.

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Station 81 with intermediate 665, already on scene. Gundy Township, 6975 Pioneer Drive, for an EMS assist.

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0: 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Are they looking for an emergent response or under caution flying?
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Station 62, station 63, replace the station 66. Station 19, Upper Milford Township, 5100 McCungie Mountain Road, Crusher to St. Peter's Road, Sweetwood Drive, MVA with rollover.

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Edward Chief 19 for a vehicle rollover, 8-year-old female, unknown extent of injuries.

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0: Not sure who's coming in for EMS, but 18-year-old female. Unsure if she lost consciousness. Sprained scut and complaining that her skin's hurting.
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Leon Township, Northampton County, Pondview Manor, 1115 Myrtle Road. ALS Psychiatric, Station 67 in place of Northampton County, Station 49. Leon Township, Northampton County, 1115 Myrtle Road, Pondview Manor, room number 5, ALS Psych.

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0: car, engine 7. It's going to be for a 61-year-old female that was screaming in the background, saying that she fell. Appears she's having a panic attack. Not sure what she was having going on there. That she was has an alcohol history and has been drinking.
1: 7, copy.
0: And if she has, then she should be on the front porch also.

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North Wild Township, 2819 Rising Sun Road, Apartment 3, Crossing to Paradise Road, ALS Fall. Station 67, North Wild Township, 2819 Rising Sun Road, Apartment 3, Crossing to Paradise Road, ALS Fall.

Upwell Township, 1303 North 23rd Street, crosser to West Fairmont. ALS sick person, station 62, South Whitehall Township, 1303 North 23rd Street, Ross Street, West Fairmount, or Fairmont Street, ALS sick person.

Allen Township, 2819 Rising Sun Road, Apartment 3, Cross Street Paradise Road, assist EMS with lifting. Station 16 with Station 67. North Wild Township, 2819 Rising Sun Road, Apartment 3, Cross Street Paradise Road, assist EMS on lift assistance.

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2: 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Station 7 for the duty crew, Mayus Burroughs, 643 Broad Street, Cross Street to South Oak, and South 6, fire alarm.

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Calgary, Township, Cedar Crest, Coast Acute, 1265 South Cedar Crest Boulevard, room 312A Alpha, Brush Street, Oakley Lane, Fish Hatcher Road, ALS, respiratory distress. Station 62, Salisbury Township, Cedar Crest, Post Acute, 1265 South Cedar Crest Boulevard, Brush Street, Oakley Lane, and Fish Hatcher Road, ALS, respiratory distress.

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County Township, 3514 Sherman Drive, cross street of Brockton Court. ALS chest pain, station 66, Lower County Township, 3514 Sherman Drive, cross street of Brockton Court, ALS chest pain.

Quantico Township, 1730 Independence Court, Cross Street, Chalmette Road, and the Dead End. ALS fall victim. Station 62, South Quantico Township, Life Path, 1730 Independence Court, Cross Street, Chalmette Road, and the Dead End. ALS fall victim.

0: Four is responding.
1: Four, Franklin Park, 214 North 14th Street. You're going to be a medic class.
0: God, did they give a better location whether they're on 14th or Franklin?

0: they were plotting over on the corner of, like, Franklin and Emmett, but Medic 5 just said that you can cancel.
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Station 62, South Bottle Township, Brookview Apartments, 340 South Seabrook Road, Apartment 104, BLS back pain.

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2: Spring Creek Road, Carson to Rolling Meadow Drive, Lower McCutcheon Road, intermediate sick person. Station 66 for your second crew, Lower McCutcheon Township, we got comments 1680 Spring Creek Road, Carson to Rolling Meadow Drive, Lower McCutcheon Road, intermediate sick person.

0: 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Four and nine can handle. 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
1: Who's there, Chief 33? You had some low volume there. Did you say 4 and 9 can return?
0: 4 and 9 can handle. You can return. Negative rescue.
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Cross of Mulberry Road, ALS overdose. Station 62, Upper McKenzie Township, 7908 Trail Bend to the rear. Cross of Mulberry Road, ALS overdose.

0: Yo, they come.
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in over Township 2276 Barnes Drive, cross street of Ronca Boulevard, intermediate sick person, station 75. Hanover Township, 2276 Barnes Drive, cross street of Ronca Boulevard, intermediate sick person.

Whitehall Township, Harley-Davidson, 2800 Everhart Road, Cross Street to 7th Street, Bela Psychiatric, Station 62, Whitehall Township, Harley-Davidson, 2800 Everhart Road, Cross Street to 7th Street, Bela Psychiatric, with Petey.

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Luther Crest Commons, 800 Hausman Road, in the Bistro, Main Entrance Doors, Cross Street of Bluebird Lane and Luther Crest Drive, ALS Heart Problems,

South Whitehall Township, Dorney Park, Gate 9, 3830 Dorney Park Road, cross street of Lincoln Avenue, ALS sick person, Station 62, South Whitehall Township, Dorney Park, Gate 9, 3830 Dorney Park Road, cross street of Lincoln Avenue, ALS sick person.

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Station 38, engine 37. Whitehall Township, 3057 Copley Lane, cross of West Birch Circle and 7th Street for an outside fire.

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1: Lynn County. For Deputy 35, caller states they see a lot of smoke coming from the rear of a house across the street, possibly 3052 Copley Lane. It seems to be subsiding, but it was very substantial.
0: 10-4.

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1: Support 38, be responding with 5.
0: Effort support 38. Smoke coming from a house, possibly 3052 Copley Lane from the rear. It seems to be subsiding.
1: Alright, we got the visual and station 37 is going to be monitoring.
0: 10-4.
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0: South Idaho Township, 1713 West Fairmont Street, the group home, Cross Street, North Barclay Street, North 18th Street, BLS, a person, Station 62, South Idaho Township, group home at 1713 West Fairmont Street, Cross Street, North Barclay Street, North 18th, BLS, a person.
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0: Place the incident under control. 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
0: Alrighty, so we're currently orbiting your LZ. We're going to be coming in shortly here. 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
2: Emmansboro, 230 Green Street, crosser to Broome Street, North 3rd Street, BLS abdominal pain, station 63. Emmansboro, 230 Green Street, crosser to Broome Street, North 3rd Street, BLS abdominal pain, pediatric.
1: Got no wind and the ground is relatively flat.
0: Okay, sounds good. Like I said, we'll be coming in on the south end of those power lines, remaining clear of them. We're going to make our approach here shortly, just after this last orbit. So we'll see you on the ground in a couple minutes.
1: Lacrosse Nest, it is outside the LZ, but just be advised, there is...

37 Allen Street, Gross Towers East. It's going to be outside. The mail saying that there is another male outside stabbed in the neck. It doesn't see any blood at the building. Things might have occurred outside.

0: ます。
1: さあ、なれ。
0: なれ。
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area of Dalton Street and Mountain Boulevard. ALS sick person. Station 66 in place of Station 63, second crew. Station 7, duty crew, Emmaus Borough, in the area of Dalton Street and Mountain Boulevard. ALS sick person.

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